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3: An accident westbound I-70 before Kipling is still blocking two right lanes, causing delays back to I-76. I-25 still seeing slow and stop and go speeds through the city. Crash cleared though, southbound after I-70. Still seeing slow speeds on I-270 through Commerce City. Stalled vehicle on the shoulder, westbound C-470 near Kipling. And a crash continues southbound Central Park at MLK. 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
20: Hey, fall weather lovers, you are going to love this forecast. Temperatures tomorrow are going to struggle to hit 50 degrees with rain most of the day, especially in the morning and the evening. Steadiest, heaviest rain will be tomorrow night, the Wednesday night, and the Thursday morning. Half inch to an inch rain possible for much of the Denver area. And on Thursday, highs will again struggle to hit 50 degrees with showers mainly in the morning, drying up in the afternoon, just in time for that Broncos game. And then drier Friday and Saturday, highs back in the 60s and 70s. I'm 9 News weather and Pat T. Meteorologist Chris Bianchi, and you're listening to Cozy.

Cozy 101.1, that is Lone Star, sending a very happy birthday greeting out to those of you that served this great nation of ours in the Navy. Today is the day the Navy was founded, 1775. So if my math is right, that's what, 251 years ago? Happy birthday to all of you that have served.

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2: We continue to see slower speeds on I-25 between Centennial and Westminster. I-70 remains a little heavy between Federal and I-270. Accident blocking two right lanes westbound just before Kipling. And delays remain back to I-76. Still seeing a stalled vehicle westbound C-470 before Kipling, causing slowing back to Wadsworth. 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I'm Jen So on Cozy 1.1, Real Music Variety, 80s, 90s, 2K, and today.
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Okay, so when Weezer was shooting the music video for their song Beverly Hills, they decided to do it at the Playboy Mansion. 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So they posted about it on social media, said, hey, you want to meet the band? Come meet us at the Playboy Mansion. 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

0: So is she still on the list, Katy Perry? I mean, is she going to be part of that Artemis mission to the moon? She's still an astronaut, right? Right? Oh, that would be so awesome. Chuck Woodford here, Cozy 101.1, looking for a little motivation. Hey, Young MC, do you have any ideas?
1: Bust it.
0: Ah, it's fantastic. Yeah, let's bust it. 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

Rosie 101.1, you know that is Salt and Peppa on the mic, making sure you like the type of hype that's unbelievable to write. Oh, I could go on and on, but I don't think anybody needs to hear that. Chuck Woodford here, Real Music Variety. Speaking of Real Music Variety, Salt and Peppa into Imagine Dragons? Yes. It's what we do here. Hope you're having a great evening. Thanks for making us a part of it.

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Cozy 101.1. Did you see the story about the therapy dogs at Evergreen High School that were crowned homecoming king and queen this past weekend? This is one of those stories where it's like, yes, we need to see things like this every single day. It is such a great... So the two dogs, Polenta and Noreen, yeah, they're therapy dogs that roam around Evergreen High School. You know, they're willing to be petted and they offer a lot of comfort to the students. Yeah, homecoming this past weekend, the students crowned them homecoming king and queen. Gave them a crown, a cape. Just fantastic. Love it.

Cozy 101.1, you see Alanis Morissette is going to release a holiday album. Yeah, it's called Good Weather for Immaculate Conception. And I got to tell you, I cannot wait. Brandi Carlile's going to be on the record. Steve Martin. Yeah, lots of holiday songs. I can't wait to hear her take on Good King Wenceslas.

hopping in the Wayback Machine to a time where you would go see a musical artist perform in a shopping mall. And it was the highlight of your year. Cozy 101.1. My name is Chuck Woodford. I know it might be a little early. Maybe you're putting your kids to bed and you're looking for that bedtime story. Hey, 9 days. Do you happen to have a story you could share for the kids? This is-

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Cozy 101.1. So tomorrow is National Bring Your Teddy Bear to Work and School Day. And I know what you're thinking. It's like, yeah, that might be okay for my kids to bring their teddy bear to school, but bringing your teddy bear to work, and I don't know, I'm thinking, yes, absolutely. If it brings you joy, if your teddy bear means that much to you, bring him to work. I'd love to see, I don't know, Captain Banjo sitting there on your desk. If that brings you happiness and can get you through the workday, do it.

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Cozy 101.1, Chuck Woodford here with a story that has a lesson to learn at the very end. There's this guy named Jeremy. He was at a Chick-fil-A, and somebody came up and bumped into, like, started to get into a fight. Like, this guy wanted to fight Jeremy. I don't know. They ran out of Chick-fil-A sauce. I don't know what the instigating factors were. But Jeremy didn't want to fight, so he started to disrobe. That's right. He took off all of his clothes except for his underwear right there in the lobby and just kind of stood there. Needless to say, it diffused the situation quite quickly. The other gentleman all of a sudden had no interest in fighting a nearly nude Jeremy. So the lesson that we learn is, if you find yourself in a situation where, I don't know, another person's annoying you, they want to fight, and just start taking off articles of clothing, that'll definitely diffuse the situation.

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My name is Chuck Woodford. I do not have a whole lot of musical talent, but I do know one thing. I could be the guy in that song going, you don't got it, put it up. I don't think that takes a lot of talent, and I'm sure he got paid. Chuck Woodford here. Okay, so this song teaches us a very important lesson. We learn that when angels go to sleep, they take their halos off and hang them on the corner

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Okay, here's a fun little piece of trivia about this song. Alanna Miles was the very first Canadian artist ever to have her very first album hit number one. No other artist in Canadian history had ever had their first. Like, didn't happen to Joni Mitchell. Didn't happen to Rush, Neil Young, Shania Twain, Bryan Adams. Yeah, nobody had ever done that before. Alanna Miles with Black Velvet hit number one. She did it.

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If you are going to the show, I'm just going to tell you now, familiarize yourself with their Melancholy and the Infinite Sadness album. I actually saw this show a couple of weeks ago. I was on vacation in Baltimore, saw it. Yeah, the whole first half of the show focuses on that one album. And then the second half of the show gets a little deeper, gets a little darker. Really good.

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Hey, don't forget to set your alarm to wake up with us tomorrow morning. Jenny and Steve are going to give you a chance to win some tickets to the Trans-Siberian Orchestra, their holiday concert coming up in November. We want you to be there. Your chance to win throughout the day tomorrow. 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

Cozy 101.1. I'm going to go out on a limb and say that every child that was alive when that first Shrek movie comes out knows that song backwards and forwards. Smash Mouth, I'm a Believer. Chuck here with Savage Garden now. Truly, madly, deeply. Oh.

You know what I love most about Halsey is she really is an open book, not just lyrically, but she's offering health updates. Like a lot of musicians, if they get a diagnosis, they kind of keep that to themselves. They don't want to publicize it. She's happy to talk about it and in the hopes that it'll help others. Yeah, she's been managing systemic lupus erythematosus and a rare T-cell disorder. Yeah, she's been dealing with this stuff for a while and, you know, just constantly giving us updates. Gotta respect that.

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4: 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And I'll stand up to Donald Trump to bring down costs. I'm Manny Rutinel, candidate for Congress, and I approve this message.
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Rosie 101.1, that is Ace of Base. My name is Chuck Woodford. Hey, thank you so much for keeping me company this evening. So I will never forget, it was what, 10 years ago, Rihanna popped up on the Grammys, and I was expecting like a big banger, her to just start dancing. She sat down behind the piano and started this. And I was like, oh, what is this? Is this going to turn into something really dancey? But it didn't. And it was mesmerizing watching her perform this song live on stage. It's always had a special place in my heart. Here's Rihanna and Stay. Cozy 101.1. All alone.

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12: You stepped out for your morning jog. 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You started listening to an epic sci-fi book on Audible. 30 chapters later, you've accidentally run a half marathon. 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Audible. Stories that speak to you.
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3: As you embark on your early morning drive, the overnight rain has made for some wet roadways around town, so use caution. I-25 moving fairly nicely between Castle Rock and North Glen. We do have an accident in the center median, southbound I-25 north of Highway 52, some minor slowing. I-70 stall and accident free through town, Pena clear out towards the airport. No major delays around the city. 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
2: As you embark on your early morning drive, we are seeing light traffic volume on those highways and city streets. I-25 is moving freely between Castle Rock and North Glen, but we do have a couple delays up north. The earlier accident in the median, northbound I-25, north of Highway 52, is on the shoulder now. We also have a minor crash southbound I-25, south of Highway 118, on the shoulder. I-70 clear through the city. 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
2: I-25 is moving fairly nicely between Castle Rock and North Glen, but we do have an accident on the shoulder northbound I-25 north of Highway 52 and southbound I-25 south of Highway 118. I-70 light and easy through the metro area, but an accident westbound at C-470 is causing some stop-and-go speed. 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
16: 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I'm Manny Rutinel, candidate for Congress, and I approve this message.
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3: Good morning. This Wednesday, rainy and cool across the Denver area. Highs only in the upper 40s, one of the coolest days we've seen since May. And our first winter weather advisory posted for Colorado's high country of the season. Snow accumulating above 9,500 feet. Rain down here across the Denver area through early tomorrow morning. Skies will clear, but it will be breezy for Thursday and for our Broncos game in the evening. Chilly conditions with our first frost and freeze possible early Friday morning as skies clear, sunshine to end the week, and 70s by the weekend. I'm 9 News Weather Impact Team's Katie LaSalle for Cozy 101.1.

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2: All right, there's a lot to celebrate today. What was the rundown you were just giving me?
3: Let's see. It's National Bald Day or Proud
2: be
3: to Bald Be Bald
2: and
3: Day.
2: Be Free Day.
3: Yes, exactly. It's Chocolate-Covered Insects Day.
2: That's gross.
3: You could celebrate that along with National Dessert Day at the same time. There you go.
2: Ugh.
3: Yeah, not my jam.
2: No. Like, and I know that's such like a first world thing to say where it's like,
3: I know.
2: I wouldn't eat that.
3: I'm not eating insects.
2: No, but I'm like,
3: But no,
2: but I've also
3: you.
2: Admitted that if The Walking Dead happens or something and we're forced to go out into the wilderness, I'm the first to go.
3: Yeah.
2: I'm the first round.
3: Yeah.
2: And don't bring me back as a zombie because I don't want to walk all the time.
3: Yeah.
2: I don't want to just keep walking.
3: Yeah, you've got to be pretty quick in a zombie apocalypse, so, you know, yeah.
2: Are you trying to call me slow?
3: I didn't say that. You did.
2: No, I said I didn't want to walk around.
3: Well, no, you said that you would be the first round. You'd be in the
2: because
3: first round.
2: Because I couldn't forage for food. So.
3: No, because you're not very fast either.
2: I didn't say that.
3: I did.
2: Okay.
3: That part. I'm just agreeing that you're not going to survive a zombie apocalypse.
2: Be Bald and Be Free Day. We'll go with that one instead.
3: Hey, I wanted to talk real quick. So Jenny finally, if you don't follow her on the socials, do it. Mm-hmm. But I saw that you got your skeleton decorations
2: yes.
3: up.
2: Yes.
3: You know how much money you saved?
2: How much?
3: Just ran across this morning. Halloween decorators
2: are
3: charging $2,000 to do displays.
2: All right, I'll cut that in half. You just let me know. I'll side hustle.
3: And seriously?
2: Then, really?
3: Half the... Jenny and I will both come do your decorations for $500. There you go.
2: Both each.
3: Well, okay. I was going to split it with you, but whatever. That's fine.
2: No, I figured $1,000 for both of us to go out there. And if you haven't seen it yet, it's a pretty awesome decoration.
3: We'll be hitting the downtown Cherry Creek area soon, for those of you that are interested.
2: Oh, I'm sorry. You would like a skeleton? All right, there we go. Steve, yeah. Get him out of the car. It's time for Kevin 2.0.

0: trying to make sure you know what you need to know.
1: Well, kind of. It's three things to know before you go with Jenny and friends on Cozy 101.1.
2: All right, you know all the animals have been going wild in Colorado right now?
3: Oh, yeah.
2: Well, one of the things, we were just talking about how some people are paying like $2,000 for people to come and do their Halloween decorations.
3: Right.
2: Maybe not a bad idea, because they are saying one thing that you really do have to consider this year, especially, is animal friendly. Putting them up and out of the reach for like the big elk and stuff that are going through your neighborhoods. I didn't even think about that yesterday.
3: I mean, it's bad enough with squirrels and the raccoons.
2: Yeah.
3: Because my neighbors put pumpkins out a couple weeks ago. They're done. They've already been eaten for.
2: Oh, yeah.
3: So, yeah, you got to think about that when you're putting this stuff up. Lots of bad news going around the world on the daily. Let's get a little good news. These are the stories I love. An 18-year-old kid named Jordan Hope was outside a Walgreens in Arizona when he noticed an 80-year-old man who was struggling to walk. He went over, realized the guy didn't have any shoes.
2: Aww.
3: So he gave him his size 13 Nikes. And then helped him pick up his prescription, bought him some peanut M&Ms, arranged a ride share, and then followed the ride share to this guy's home and make sure he got in okay.
2: Oh, that's sweet. I've done that before, actually.
3: He says
2: he's got shoes off my feet. And I was like, they were my favorite shoes, but like this poor lady was 100-something degrees and she's walking around with no shoes. Here you go.
3: Those are the stories I like. I did a jacket once. I had a light jacket once, and it was a teenage like boy. He was probably 12, 13. I don't know. He was freezing, and it was raining and hard. And I'm just like, here, dude, just take this.
2: Yeah.
3: I got a car.
2: I know. So I want to end on that one, because I think we should just do more of that today.
3: I mean, more of that, please.
2: Okay.
3: I
2: feel like that's two in one. So we're just going to tell you to do more of that.
3: Yes, that.
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4: In early morning accidents, westbound I-70 approaching 6th Ave is blocking the right lane, causing delays heavy back to Colfax and Golden. The rain from those overnight hours has made for wet roadways. I-25, nice and easy between Castle Rock and North Glen. Still seeing that earlier accident in the median with activity on the shoulder, northbound I-25, just north of Highway 52. City streets are in great shape, though. 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
25: Good morning. This Wednesday, rainy and cool across the Denver area. Highs only in the upper 40s. One of the coolest days we've seen since May. And our first winter weather advisory posted for Colorado's high country of the season. Snow accumulating above about 9,500 feet. Rain down here across the Denver area through early tomorrow morning. Skies will clear, but it will be breezy for Thursday and for our Broncos game in the evening. Chilly conditions with our first frost and freeze possible early Friday morning as skies clear. Sunshine to end the week and 70s by the weekend. I'm 9 News Weather Impact Team's Katie LaSalle for Cozy 101.1.
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0: with me. 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Totally. In my wheelhouse. 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Okay. This just seems a little dark and twisty, even for me.
1: Oh.
0: So Pringles is giving away a Pringles urn and a 200-year supply of snacks as part of a new promotion. Basically, it's your last will and testament.
1: Ha!
0: So you pledge to have your ashes buried inside of a Pringles can.
1: Oh, that's interesting.
0: So I guess it brings on because the Pringles can inventor wanted to be buried in one of the containers, and he was in 2008.
1: So it's an urn shaped like a can, or it's a can shaped like an urn.
0: Mm-hmm. It's made of precious metals and has a personal engraving and removable lid. You're going to get buried in a Pringles can? I mean, that point, do you care?
1: No.
0: Although it would be funny if one day they picked it up and they're like, oh, trash.
1: Although it would be fun.
0: Forky is trash.
1: I'm trash. It would be more fun if we would have a little more fun with our deaths.
0: Yeah.
1: I've already decided that I've told my wife this too. When I get to that point many years down the road, hopefully, mm-hmm. I'm going to make a little recording on whatever happens to be the popular recording device at the mm-hmm. time. And because I'm going to be cremated, I'd prefer a Viking funeral, but that's illegal. So cremate me. And then I'm going to have that placed in the urn with my ashes. Hmm. And at an appropriate timed point, there's going to be a.
0: I got you.
1: Can you guys help me out?
0: Seriously, guys, it got really hot in here for
1: Open
0: a second.
1: Open the lid. What's up? You know, and that's.
0: I'll be your Huckleberry. I got it. So you tell me exactly what you are.
1: And I want, if you're at my funeral, I want you to just laugh like it's the funniest thing you've ever heard.
0: I want to send out a bunch of text messages like, thanks for coming yesterday. The next morning.
1: Yes, that's awesome. Yeah. Appreciate you being there from a funeral.
0: Everyone's sitting listening right now going, we're not going to your funerals.
1: Right? Come on, it'll be fun.
0: Hopefully not a bad idea.
1: It's just death.
0: Well, and like you said, like you just have to sometimes, you know what I mean?
1: Well, I mean, we're all going to do it. You might as well have some fun with it. I mean.
0: Yeah. Ours is going to be like a, with glitter and rainbow puppies.
1: Exactly. Yes.
0: What would you do? What's one thing that you really want at your funeral? And it's not a morbid thing. It's just a celebration thing.
1: It is.
0: And it's for your family and gift from you. 303-290-1011.

0: 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Stress saver traffic.
1: We're seeing some slower speeds forming on those highways and city streets now. Southbound I-25 is a little slow between 104th and Colfax, with an accident northbound I-25 just north of Spruce Mountain in the left lane. I-70 westbound near 6th Ave and Golden, right lane blocked with an earlier delay jamming back to Denver West, adding 10 minutes to your drive. 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Dan Kaplis, John Kilner, and the team won a record $65 million wrongful death jury verdict in a truck crash case. 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

0: It's going to be here before you know it. Everyone keeps writing into us already asking, when are we switching to Christmas? I'm like, can we get through Halloween first?
1: Let's get through Halloween, then we'll figure all that out.
0: I was going to say, right now, I'm like, I'm just trying to get my skeletons up, okay? But we do have something that's going to help get y'all excited for it and maybe kicks off the season for you, Trans-Siberian Orchestra tickets.
1: You know that's a yearly thing now. So
0: it is
1: ready
0: a tradition for
1: it.
0: A long time. And it's going to be coming up at 8:30 this morning with Jenny's Impossible Question. You want to win your way in? Make sure you're playing along with us and maybe learn a thing or two. Helps the water cooler talk,
1: or at
0: right?
1: least realize we're morons. So
0: they do that every day.

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3: Getting you to your drive, an earlier accident north of Larkspur has been cleared to the shoulder, northbound I-25 north of Spruce Mountain. Here in the metro area, southbound I-25 remains slow between 104th and Colfax, with an accident southbound I-25 near Colfax, adding to some of that congestion. I-70 still moving fairly nicely through the metro area. Earlier delay in the right lane, westbound I-70 near 6th Avenue Golden, is jamming back to Youngfield, adding 20 minutes to your drive. 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
28: Good morning. This Wednesday, rainy and cool across the Denver area. Highs only in the upper 40s. One of the coolest days we've seen since May. And our first winter weather advisory posted for Colorado's high country of the season. Snow accumulating above 9,500 feet. Rain down here across the Denver area through early tomorrow morning. Skies will clear, but it will be breezy for Thursday and for our Broncos game in the evening. Chilly conditions with our first frost and freeze possible early Friday morning as skies clear. Sunshine to end the week and 70s by the weekend. I'm 9 News Weather Impact Team's Katie LaSalle for Cozy 101.1.
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5: All right, be bold and be free day today. That's always a fun
6: yeah,
5: one.
6: Yeah, I'm getting to that point, by the way.
2: I don't know if I ever told you that.
5: I don't know. I like your little flock of seagulls.
6: You like my little faux hawk thing going on?
5: Yeah, I wouldn't get rid of it yet.
2: I know. I'm toying. My wife's like, you want me to do it? I'm like, no, because she cuts my hair.
5: Oh, yeah.
2: She keeps saying, you want me to shave it all?
5: Gotta be careful. My brother the other day shows up and he's like, well, he was shaving the back of his dome.
2: Yeah.
5: And he got it caught because apparently, like, his shaver wasn't as, like,
2: sharp as it should be. Yeah.
5: He's like, can you see it? I'm like, that's one thing to like. One little alfalfa sprout right there, buddy. I didn't tell him that. I just let him go the rest of the day with it.
2: But isn't that, ladies, isn't that something that I've read most of you find kind of sexy as a bald guy? Even though, like, guys do everything they can to keep their hair.
5: Yeah, I mean,
2: it depends on who it is, I guess. Yeah. Some guys can pull it off really well, yeah.
5: Well, yeah, and I think it's more about the confidence and their personality for me.
2: Oh, there you go.
5: Like, I married for love the first time. Second time, it's going to be money.
2: Money and looks.
5: That's where I'm at right now. So,
2: but, love's overrated.
5: Yeah, pretty much. It's also bring your teddy bear to work and school day.
2: Oh, wish I would have known that.
5: I know. Convenient that it's fall break for most kids.
2: Right. Exactly.
5: But that's pretty cute, though. I know. Because you imagine, well, Tammy's got a teddy bear in there. Let's just go steal it and snuggle on it.
2: It's not the same. When it's somebody else's stuffy, it's not the same.
5: It smells like them.
2: Yeah. It's just not the same. It's got to be yours. Do you have anything from your childhood?
5: No, not anymore. Because I was being haunted by it. So
2: I have a bear that I've had since I was born.
5: That's
2: so
5: cute.
2: Yeah.
5: Yeah, I was being haunted by mine. So I got rid of all that and staged it.
2: If I only would have known you before, you wouldn't have had to do that.
5: Oh,
2: so,
5: yay. All right. Coming up next, three things you need to know before you go if you are just exhausted and don't want to put up your own Halloween decorations.
2: Yep.
5: There's somebody to help. It's up in 7.

0: Just trying to make sure you know what you need to know.
1: Well, kind of. It's three things to know before you go with Jenny and friends on Cozy 101.1.
2: All right, so it's an opportunity, I think, for everybody right here to get more candy.
3: Good thing.
2: More candy.
3: Go on.
2: So Farmer's Almanac has a guide for how much Halloween candy you should buy. So here's what they say.
3: Wait, the Farmer's Almanac does?
2: I know. They're like, we can't get the weather right, so we're going to do this.
3: Go on.
2: To estimate turnout, it suggests asking neighbors for using last year's trick-or-treating count. So who has, like, you know, like the club guy that has, like, how many people in and out? Who does that every year for trick-or-treaters? Do you?
3: No.
2: I'm not that type A.
3: I'll tell you what. I can tell you how many trick-or-treaters we had. Mm-hmm. Two last year. Two.
2: Well,
3: two
2: kids. You're like in an apartment.
3: Two kids. No, it's an apartment, but I mean, it's, yes, technically, but it's a neighborhood. It's not like an apartment building.
2: But they're going to go to, like,
3: no, they're
2: houses.
3: Not. No. Trust me.
2: We had a ton last year.
3: None of the kids in my area go out.
2: Well, you're also in like a gated old people community. No offense.
3: It's not an old people community.
2: Your wife is probably the youngest one that lives there.
3: She's not. The neighbors are younger. Stop. They're in their 20s.
2: They've got meet up for bingo.
3: It is. And crocheting. It's
2: prune
3: great.
2: Juice at 6 o'clock. But anyways, for 100 visitors, that works out to roughly 220 pieces of candy. For full-size candy bars, that's like, I don't know, not in my price range. So,
3: ooh, piece of candy.
2: Ooh, piece of candy.
3: Yeah, the average bag is like $23.
2: Oh, it's so much right now. And I already had one, and I went and I found all the empty wrappers, but I can't seem to find the candy itself. So,
3: that's
2: amazing.
3: When
2: the girls get home from dance today, we're going to have a little bit of a heart-to-heart.
3: Because they left
2: all of the wrappers in the bag, so I didn't know that we were out of the candy.
3: Yeah, they were trying to fool you.
2: Yeah.
3: Yes.
2: Sneaky.
3: Sneaky.
2: Sneaky. Sneaky.
3: All right. Monday night, if you were at the movies at the Alamo Draft House, I'm sorry, it's now the what did they rename it? The Pam Grier Cinema. That's right. In May, they renamed it. But if you were there, you got evacuated. The Littleton Alamo Draft House got evacuated on Monday night. South Metro Fire investigated a chemical reaction in the kitchen. Now, that's some hot wings, man. But yeah, so everybody was okay. There was no issues. And then they reopened yesterday.
2: So, oh, yeah. I wonder if they had to give, well, probably vouchers to have them come back. Because if you were sitting
3: in
2: there
3: the middle of a
2: out,
3: movie, it's like, oh, that was the good part.
2: Oh, that would drive me nuts. Oh, that would drive me.
3: You're just about to find out the main plot point, and it's like, what?
2: Yeah. Evacuate. I'm just going to stay here for another 5 minutes.
3: Just 5 more minutes. Come on.
2: But, I mean, you have to get out just in case. Like, they tried it for your safety, but all night long, you're just sitting there going, so did she kill him?
3: That would be scary, though.
2: Yeah.
3: I mean, all of a sudden, it's like, we got to leave. It's like, oh.
2: After everything we've been through, absolutely.
3: I know.
2: Yep. All right, so speaking of scary and spooky, so many great decorations going up this last week. I was at the hospital yesterday doing some stuff. So my neighbor, he's so cute, Jacob, and his boyfriend came over and they were like, we're going to help you.
3: Aww.
2: Because I've had Kevin, which is my skeleton, who come to find out his back is broken. He has no hands.
3: Well, he's a skeleton.
2: So he's awesome, you know. But he's proposing to his new skeleton girlfriend, Vanessa.
3: That's fantastic.
2: Well, I put him out there and he was just like slumped over and it was making everybody in the neighborhood sad. So they came over to help. Yes. And I'm like,
3: so they propped him up a little bit.
2: I just getting like, I just got a bunch of shots and like my face is all swollen. I'm like, all right, cool. Let's just do this.
3: Well, with no hands, how is he proposing holding a ring? Where's the ring?
2: Well, again, that was the candy that I bought that I have to go and buy a new one today.
3: Oh, we need a new let's get married ring pop.
2: And then I'm just going to grab some duct tape and create a finger for him.
3: You're going just tape it to his wrist.
2: Or maybe I just put it on her finger since she's the one who said yes.
3: There you go. Yeah.
2: But he's got like a little rose in his mouth. Like he's all debonair.
3: That is adorable.
2: But so if you don't have neighbors like my Jacob and my Francisco, then you can pay $2,000 to have somebody come and decorate in a fun way.
3: That sounds like a deal.
2: I don't know. Trying to get up in that little crawl space. I'm not a young spring chicken anymore. I sent the young kid up to do it.
3: Yeah, of course. Like, as you should.
2: But I don't know. $2,000. Sometimes I feel like that would be worth it if you have it.
3: If you have it. Yeah, absolutely.
2: But I just love all of the decorations coming up. So if there's an area, like a house that's in your neighborhood, especially if it's down south, because I don't like to drive that much. But let me know. So I want to go take a look at some of these houses. I want to go look at the decorations like people do Christmas. I want to do Halloween.
3: And Jenny and I are starting a side business. And as Halloween is quickly approaching, we mm-hmm. might transition it into Thanksgiving and Christmas, mm-hmm. where we will come set up your display mm-hmm. for a quarter of the price. Not 2,000. We'll do it for $500.
2: Each?
3: There you go. Whatever, if we can get it, yes.
2: $500? Okay, $500.
3: I'm in.
2: You know you're doing all the ladder stuff, though, right? Because I don't do that stuff.
3: Yeah, that's fine.
2: Okay, sure. We're the shortest decorating company in the whole entire Denver Metro. And the cheapest.
3: Yes.
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0: And here's what's coming up next.
2: All right, how would you like to win $1,000 just for being a smarty? Because you know that you're smart. Even your mom has told you your whole life that you're smart, right?
3: So test it out. See what you can do.
2: Mom, you were right. I know how many fingers I have on my hand. Hint, hint, hint. There's some different stuff that we want to let you guys know.
3: There you go.
2: That's coming up 7:35-ish here on Cozy 101.1.

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1: Girl, how you doing today?
2: Oh, I'm good. How are you guys?
3: We're good.
1: You know, I'm excited for a little bit of moisture. That's always good.
2: I know. It's going to be nice and cold.
3: All right, you ready?
2: Yes, we're ready to play.
3: All right,
1: it's Jenny and Steve's 1K Minute to Win It. 10 questions in 60 seconds. You get them right, can get $1,000. Now, if you shout out and answer, that first one is the one we have to take. Also, say pass if you don't know it. We can come back to it for time, okay?
2: Sounds good.
3: Now, the big question, Jenny's questions or my questions?
2: Let's do Jenny.
1: All right.
3: You guys ready?
1: Yep.
3: Go.
1: What cereal has Tony the Tiger as its mascot?
2: Frosted Flakes.
1: How many sides does a square have?
2: 4.
1: Which fruit floats in water because it is 25% air?
2: Pass.
1: Talk to me, Goose. Who was the top-earning Hollywood star of 2025?
2: Tom Cruise.
1: What comes after the number 10?
2: 11.
1: How many rings are on the Olympic flag?
2: 7.
1: What do you call animals that eat only other animals?
2: Carnivores.
1: Come on down. What television show did Bob Barker host until his retirement in 2007?
2: The Price is Right.
1: What are the 3 primary colors?
2: Red, yellow, and blue.
1: All right. Time's up. Okay, so let's see. The fruit that floats in water because it's 25% air.
3: No idea.
1: An apple. That's why you go bobbing for apples.
2: Oh, my goodness.
1: Comes after the number 10. I know that one was a stressful one, but 11. Yes, I did love it. Yeah. There's actually 5 rings on the Olympic flag.
3: Okay, good. Got that one.
1: Carnivores, you got that right?
3: Yeah. I think that was it.
1: And I was going to say everything else, the primary colors. It was just the apple question for sure and the Olympic flag one.
3: And, you know, if it feels any better, Cameron, I would have passed on that one too. I had no idea. I'm sitting here going through all the fruits in my head going, what would it be?
1: Well, you think about the ones that you bob for apples this time of year. So
2: I can't believe it. And it's Halloween. What a perfect little Halloween question.
3: Right?
2: To get in there.
1: See, I put some thought into them. Steve doesn't put thought into his, I'm telling you.
2: Oh, I'm going to get this one day.
1: Yeah. I have faith in you. You did really well. So how about you? Would you have got the bobbing for apples? We love to play with you. Make sure you're signed up at KOSI101.com.

0: All right, so this is nasty in so many ways, but I feel like it's just nasty for us.
1: Okay.
0: The National Chocolate-Covered Insects Day. I have to talk about it because I think it's disgusting, but there are tons of places where it's a delicacy.
1: Yeah.
0: Have you ever had chocolate-covered insects?
1: I tried, I don't remember. When I was in Boy Scouts, we tried one. I don't remember if it was ants or something like that, and they were like, you guys got to try them. And it's like, no, I'm not doing that again.
0: Really?
1: Yeah. It's just like chocolate. You really crunchy with a crunchy inside. That's like, that's all it tasted like.
0: Well, and I feel like at some point too with chocolate, because of the rules and regulations, we get like little insect leagues in it anyway.
1: Sure. Yeah, you're getting your protein in there.
0: Yeah. Have you ever devoured an insect, whether by accident or purpose? What was the purpose? I have questions. I know it's a protein or something in there, but
1: some people are into it.
0: No.
1: Yeah, I know. Not my jam.
0: But. Although I want to get a whole bunch of them and not tell my brother what they are, my kids and my nephews. And
1: oh, don't mind the crunch. It's just the Rice Krispie thing in the middle. Yeah.
0: And then see if they have a reaction to it. I'm going to do my own experiments now.
1: I'm not sure that's safe, but okay.
0: Being my little lab rats. 303-290-1011.

0: Yeah, you ready to rock? And you ready for Santa? Ho, ho, ho, it's both. It is one of the coolest shows because it does combine like that because you're a rock guy.
1: Yeah.
0: Like that's more your genre.
1: I'm a metal dude. Yeah.
0: Yeah, you're metal. And so if you get that, plus this really beautiful story about Christmas time and just the fun stuff that they have, Trans-Siberian Orchestra's for you. And we happen to have those tickets.
1: Are you allowed to do the, you know, the pinky and the index finger at a TSO concert? Yeah, they call it the devil horns, but it's like, you know, at rock shows, you see people doing that. Mm-hmm. Are you allowed to do that at a TSO show? Is that acceptable? Because it's Christmas rock, but it is rock.
0: Hmm.
1: I know, right? You can ponder that. We don't need a response right now.
0: Okay, because I think you should be able to. Here's my thing. And this is what I was talking to somebody about the other day. I'm like, let them sparkle. They want to get ready for Christmas. They want to do whatever. Let them do their thing.
1: Yeah, whatever.
0: You don't like Halloween? Sorry, let us do our thing.
1: Yep.
0: And then at some point, we'll all come together anyway.
1: Yeah. And we all agree we're just going to skip Thanksgiving. So, I mean, you know.
0: Seriously. I'm like, after the last couple of Thanksgivings, I'm okay with that. I don't have family anyway. I'm basically, like, out to sea with my brother. That's the two of us. Just, I'm the captain now. What are we doing?
1: There you go.
0: Yeah. So, let's go to Vegas for Thanksgiving.
1: Don't tempt me, because we were talking about, like, what do we want to do for Thanksgiving
0: this year? Let's go to Vegas. We don't have to have turkey, but we can have, like, drinks, and then we can maybe get a tattoo. Yes!
1: Tattoo and $5 buffets.
0: All right, I'm in. We're making alternate plans for everybody right now. But if you want to be here for Trans-Siberian Orchestra, November 21st, that's coming up here at 8:30 with Jenny's Impossible Question.
2: 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Stress Saver Traffic.
3: We continue to see typical morning congestion on I-25 between Lone Tree and North Glen. Earlier delays have cleared. Southbound I-25 near Alameda and northbound I-25 on that off-ramp to eastbound I-70. I-70 in great shape through the metro area in terms of no new delays. Just seeing that morning slowing between Federal and Tower Road. And a crash now northbound Sheridan at Yale. 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

0: 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It is Jenny. I got Steve here with me.
1: Hi.
0: Little Teddy.
2: What's that, Teddy?
1: Does Teddy have a name? Teddy. Is that yours or is that Tammy's Teddy?
0: This is my Teddy.
1: That's your Teddy? It's cute.
0: You don't touch Tammy's Teddies.
1: Ish.
0: Yeah, if she's got stuffy animals in her office, she won those fair and square.
1: Oh, okay.
0: Do not ever grab one of those.
1: Okay. Good to know.
0: Who comes after us. There's been incidences where I've asked to borrow things and that's not, no, you don't touch those.
1: Okay, good to know.
0: All right. Those are trophies.
1: So that's just Teddy.
2: This is just Teddy.
1: Yeah, way to be creative. Okay.
0: Hey, I don't need him to have an existential crisis or whatever else, but the reason I do have him is because it is bring a stuffed animal.
1: It's teddy bear to work day.
0: Yep.
1: Yep.
0: He's cute. He's his little baby Bjorn, so I can carry him around. You're just jealous because he's getting more mic time than you are right now.
1: That's accurate.
2: Oh, my God.
1: Well, in general, that's accurate.
0: So. But there's always so many weird holidays. So we've got the one, obviously, today is that.
1: It's a national day of something every day.
0: Yeah. Oh, yeah. It's also National Chocolate Covered Insects Day. It's
1: like, and why? Dessert day. So you can combine those two.
0: Can you, though?
1: Well, if you're into eating chocolate covered insects. Yeah.
0: No. We were talking about, like, what are the weird insects that you eat?
1: Yeah.
0: So if you have some, you can always talk or text 303-290-1011. I can honestly say I don't think I've ever on purpose had a insect, but who knows in my family. About you, Stephanie.
3: So I worked at a scout camp, and one of the requirements was for the children to observe and experience food from other cultures.
1: Yep. Mm-hmm.
3: And the scout leader at the time, she's like, sorry, I was the leader, but the person that was leading this specific requirement,
0: mm-hmm.
3: she's like, it's crickets. We're eating crickets today, Nina. And I'm like, what? So the girls all tasted them, and I was like, okay, give me a cricket. This is what we're going to do. So, yeah, I had a ranch-flavored cricket and a barbecue-flavored cricket. And, yeah, that's not definitely my food of choice.
0: Oh.
1: See, it's a scout thing, because that's what I had to eat. I did the same thing when I was in Boy Scouts.
0: Yeah. Okay. That's a scout thing. What about if you've ever done it on accident?
1: Well, then you don't even taste it because, you know, it just flies into your mouth and down your throat. And you're like, I think I just ate a bug.
0: Yeah, actually, it's true. And they're like, why is it stuck in my teeth? Now I know what my windshield wipers feel like.
1: Oh, if it's a chocolate covered ant, it's one thing. Mm. A cricket? Oh,
0: that's a lot of wings and stuff.
1: And that's a fairly decent sized bug. No, thank you.
0: There's not a ranch in the world. No, thanks.
1: Nope.
0: What about you guys? Have you ever done anything like this? 303-290-1011.

0: there's one thing that you are never going to get us to fall in love with, and I mean ever, and that is eating crickets or any sort of
1: bugs.
0: I don't care if you dip it in the best Dubai chocolate in the entire world. I'm not eating it.
1: Well, this 12-year-old's got us. We got a text from Maria from Arvada.
0: Uh-huh.
1: She says, I'm 12 years old. We lived in Mexico for 5 years, where a popular snack is roasted crickets with chili on them.
0: Ew.
1: My little sister used to eat them like they were popcorn when she was two.
0: See, again, like, it's, I know it's a different thing and it's a delicacy for some people.
1: It's good. They're good for you. I mean, and in some countries, it's like what you eat. You have to eat that for protein.
0: Yeah. I've been stateside too long. What about you, Matt?
2: Everybody in my family remembers the one day my sister was babysitting us. My parents went out real quick, my older sister, and I ate a spider.
0: Oh.
2: And everybody said, why did you eat it? Because I was just screaming through the house. And I thought it was a raisin.
0: Oh!
2: It literally looked like a dried raisin. I'm forever scared of spiders.
1: Oh, gosh.
0: You got both of us on that one. Oh, man. Oh, nightmares.
1: You thought it was a raisin, so it was obviously dead.

0: I don't care. Life or death, I'm saying nope. Whole world of nope. If I know it's in there, if I know what I can't, I don't think I'd be able to do it.
1: Right.
0: It would come right back up. But today is National Chocolate Covered Insect Day, so there are a lot of people who've tried it. And I give mad respect to, you know, the clubs and stuff that have kids do that at the young age. Mine, it was more like, I mean, it wasn't a club necessarily. It was my brother bullying me into doing it.
1: Not so maybe quite there's the same.
0: Maybe there's something along the lines of that.
1: There might be a little drama response in there, but.
0: But what about you guys? Like, are you down to eat, you know, exotic animals like bugs and crickets?
1: No.
0: 303-290-1011. Who's this?
2: Hey, this is Lily.
0: Well, hi, Lily. Ever eaten something gross like a bug?
2: Well, I have tried those crickets in Mexico, and I'm with you sort of like, you can if you have to, but why? But I can't even eat things that remind me of bugs.
1: Right?
2: There was a diet once that said, eat the seeds of the papaya, and they looked to me like little round roly-polies.
0: Yes!
2: Couldn't do it, and I can't eat dates unless it's hidden in the cookie because they look like cockroaches to me.
0: Well, and I feel like I'm a texture person, too. Like, do you think that the texture alone is what I'm like, ugh? And then, you know, you have little legs and stuff stuck in your teeth.
1: That's a yummy exoskeleton. Yay!
2: I can't. Even if it looks like a bug, reminds me of a bug, I can't go there.
0: I love it. I love it. Mm-hmm. So I have respect for Boy Scouts, Girls Scouts, whatever. Like, I can't do it. That's why you guys are going to run the world. Well, thank you for your call. Have a great day. I like this one because this one's actually happened to me. I went to take a sip out of my water bottle and I didn't realize there was a spider on it.
1: And
0: then crunched that spider with my teeth. Never drink from that again. Have you ever done that where it's the flip top ones? You flip it open and I'm drinking it. All of a sudden I'm just doing like the stare down.
1: No.
0: Yeah. Always be careful when you open up those little water bottles that have the flip on it. Because I open it up and I'm drinking it and it's this close to my nose. And I think it went out and did boop. I was like,
1: the spider booped a snoot.
0: Oh my God. I threw that water bottle so far across the. I was like, nope. Pull it over on the highway.
1: So that's why you don't drink water anymore. Got it.
0: Yep, that. There we go.
1: Drama.
0: All right. We're going to go ahead and switch gears here. We love your comments. You can still send those to us. But we're going to do Jenny's Impossible Question coming up next for Trans-Siberian Orchestra tickets.

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2: All right, we got Trans-Siberian Orchestra, and we would love to send you to kick off the season November 21st. Here we go. The majority of kids, especially if they're like between 6 and 11, do this all the time, every day.
3: Eat their boogers.
2: Ew.
3: I knew that was a response.
2: Why?
3: I was going to get.
2: We were just talking about eating insects.
3: Mission accomplished.
2: I need an adult. All right. No, it is not that. Oh, okay. I got it out of my system. What do you think it could be? Not something gross. 303-290-1011. That's the number to call right now and play on Cozy 101.1.

0: Oh, yeah. We are right now discussing what children do all day long, I feel like. At least mine. But maybe yours, too, and maybe it can win you some TSO tickets. Jenny's impossible question. 83% of kids, the majority, between the ages of 6 and 11, do this every day.
1: Eat dino nuggets.
0: No. They're so good, though. No, it's not that. Think about something else. Call 303-290-1011. And who do we have here? Hello.
2: Ezekiel.
0: Hi, Ezekiel. How are you this morning?
2: Good.
0: Good. What do you think the answer is today?
2: Play video games.
0: Play video. Is that your jam?
2: Yeah.
1: I'm with you, Ezekiel.
0: What's your game right now?
2: Like that I play all the time?
0: Mm-hmm.
2: Probably like God of War or Fortnite.
0: Nice.
1: Wow, God of War. That's a cool game. I love that game.
0: I love playing Fortnite with my niece and nephew because they're so good. They just watch my back. I feel so precious.
1: That's a great guess, Ezekiel.
0: But no, it's not that. Aww. Not gaming. This is something that probably happens while you're at school, okay?
2: All right.
0: All right. Thank you, buddy. Game on, buddy. That's so cute. All right. So it's cute at that age, okay?
1: Yeah. What?
0: I'm just saying. 303-290-101.

0: Yeah, we're talking about school mostly today, kids, because I know a lot of them are on fall break. But here we go. Jenny's impossible question. 83% of kids between the ages of 6 and 11 do this every day, mostly during class. What is it? You do have to call to play, 303-290-1011. Let's see. Hi, who is this?
1: Yeah, Aaron.
0: Aaron. Hey, Ron.
1: Hey, Aaron.
0: I know. I had to do it. Mr. Garvey's my favorite. That'd be me as a substitute teacher, just an FYI.
1: Yeah, I was actually a substitute teacher myself.
0: You've seen it all. Yeah. Well, let's see if we can get you for TSO. What do you think the answer is?
1: I think ask for their cell phone.
0: Ask for their cell phone. And that could happen in class, I guess.
2: Yeah.
0: But if they don't have a cell phone, think about this is probably what they're doing in class. If they don't have a cell phone, this is probably something they're doing just to try to make the day go by faster.
2: Huh.
1: Okay.
0: All right. Thank you, buddy.
2: Bye, AA Ron.
1: Thank you. Bye.
0: These idiots. Yep. That's
2: they just go along with us.
0: Yeah. We love you guys for that, just that way. But no, it's not that. Think about something else. That, I mean, adults do it too, if we're honest.

0: Let's dink pink. All right, well, that happened. Sorry, everybody, we're ready.
1: What? Yeah, what?
0: I don't know why I didn't stop, but that's okay. All right, well, we are playing Jenny's Impossible Question right now, getting you an opportunity to go to TSO. 83% of kids between the ages of 6 and 11 do this every day. What is it? Phone number to call, 303-290-1011. Who's this?
2: My name is Susan.
0: All right, Susan, what do you think possibly that kids do every day?
2: Daydream.
0: Daydream. They're like, man, I could be at home playing Fortnite.
2: Yes, daydreaming about games, friends, and everything else.
0: Yeah. Oh, man. Do you do that as an adult?
2: Yes, I do. Okay.
1: Yeah, most of the time through the show, that's what I'm doing.
0: Steve does it every day.
1: Every day. I'm sitting here daydreaming most of the show. So, I mean.
0: He's my 11-year-old co-host. And that is correct.
1: Of course it is.
0: You got Trans-Siberian Orchestra tickets at Ball Arena November 21st.
2: Oh, thank you. Did you send two tickets? Sorry, my kids are sitting here. They want to go.
0: Yeah, two tickets.
2: Two tickets. Okay. Well, thank you so much.
0: Congratulations, guys. We're going to put you on hold. We'll be right back, okay?
2: All right, thank you.
0: You're welcome. Yeah.
1: It's going to be a sibling arm wrestling match later to figure out who gets to go.
0: Who gets to go with mom first, yeah. What you do is you wait until your sibling's daydreaming, and then you say, Mom, I'll go with you.
1: I want to go with you.
0: Yeah, mm-hmm. That's what sneaking in my house is for sure. All right, we've got another pair of these. Going to start about 8:30 again tomorrow with Jenny and friends on Cozy 101.1. 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
4: We're seeing another gloomy drive this morning, but not too bad on those highways. I-25 still seeing some morning slowing between Centennial and Westminster. I-70 remains a little heavy between Federal and I-270. And I-270 still slow through Commerce City. Earlier delay on the shoulder westbound US 36 west of Cherryvale. And a crash continues northbound Sheridan at Yale. Clearing stages underway. 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I'm Jen So on Cozy 1.1. 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
0: All right, so it's a real hot mom stuff going on. Mm-hmm. Okay, hot mom stuff. Paying your bills on time.
1: Money, ooh. Money, money, money!
0: And the Colorado Lottery knows how to make that happen. The exact Powerball amount for tonight's drawing, $562 million.
1: Boom! Mic drop. Yeah. I mean, seriously, you would be richer than most celebrities at that point.
0: Yeah.
1: Just immediately.
0: And then there'd be signs. Like, you'd not be stressed anymore. Like, there's that. Maybe not show up to work tomorrow.
1: Or at least it would be a good stress. Like, who am I going to give a bunch of money to?
0: Which family members
1: are going to get a bunch of money?
0: Yeah, I would 100% do that because I do feel like when you win something, you want to give it back.
1: Of course.
0: A little bit.
1: Yeah.
0: So if you haven't yet, you got to play to win. It's $562 million for Powerball. That is tonight's drawing. That's quite the jackpot.
1: Just pick six numbers, $2 ticket. That's it. You can add on the double play feature. It's only an extra buck, by the way, mm-hmm. and you can get your ticket entered in for a second drawing at a shot for an extra 10 mil.
0: Have you ever known somebody that actually won?
1: A lottery that big? No.
0: No. So I want to know somebody.
1: I do too.
0: Not just because I want a cut of it.
1: I want it to be you. So
0: there we go. We would love for this to be you. And again, the Colorado Lottery does so much great for our community. So you're helping back too. So Powerball, $562 million jackpot tonight.
1: Yep.
0: And if you win, let us know. We'd love to hear from you.
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24: Good morning. This Wednesday, rainy and cool across the Denver area. Highs only in the upper 40s, one of the coolest days we've seen since May. And our first winter weather advisory posted for Colorado's high country of the season. Snow accumulating above 9,500 feet. Rain down here across the Denver area through early tomorrow morning. Skies will clear, but it will be breezy for Thursday. And for our Broncos game in the evening, chilly conditions with our first frost and freeze possible early Friday morning as skies clear, sunshine to end the week, and 70s by the weekend. I'm 9 News Weather Impact Team's Katie LaSalle for Cozy 101.1.
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0: Okay, we were joking about this earlier, but it actually does happen, and it happened. So we were talking about at your funeral, planning fun stuff. You know, because that's just our personalities. We want people laughing as they walk out. Oh, people had some great ideas too, like the Ouija board little pamphlet that's like,
1: yeah, little cards that everybody will get that goes, it just says keep in touch.
0: Yeah. So a 15-year-old sat up, started speaking during their own wake in Guatemala. 8 hours earlier, her father declared her dead after she collapsed in his car on the way to the medical center. And then all of a sudden, at the own wake, sits up and was like, ah! And then the family members had to help her out of the coffin.
1: Psych!
0: 15 years old. Can you imagine how, like, traumatized you would be?
1: So apparently they do not embalm their dead there. I mean,
0: it's 8 hours earlier, so the wake, I think, is just like, I don't know. I was reading this story.
1: That would be freaky.
0: Tell me AI is not listening to us, though, because we were just talking about that, and then the story popped up. I was like, oh.
1: Uh-huh.
0: Yeah, I wouldn't prank people like that.
1: No. I would never prank it. And unless I'm actually dead, then there's going to be a good joke working.
0: Yes. Yeah. I don't want to do it. I mean, I want to waste a good joke when I'm alive.
1: Seriously.
0: Have you guys ever heard these stories before? What would you do if you just found yourself in a coffin? Would you just lose it? I would.
1: Oh, it's like that Ryan Reynolds movie.
0: Oh, yeah.
1: Oh, no.
0: If you've ever heard or seen this happen, 303-290-1011, make sure they're officially dead.

0: All right, so here we go. This is going to happen whether you like it or not, okay?
1: Okay.
0: If you know the number that comes after 10, you're already one step closer to $1,000.
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0: That's if you choose Jenny's question.
2: I don't know, because I had the same question.
0: You just added it.
2: No, I had the same questions on my list.
0: 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If you have not heard about Jenny and Steve's 1K Minute to win it.
1: Yep.
0: I cannot apparently say the name.
1: Nope.
0: But we can give you the details.
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1: Girl, how you doing today?
2: Oh, I'm good. How are you guys?
3: We're good.
1: We're good, you know. I'm excited for a little bit of moisture. That's always good.
2: I know. It's going to be nice and cold.
3: All right, you ready?
2: Yes, we're ready to play.
1: All right, it's Jenny and Steve's 1K Minute to Win It. 10 questions in 60 seconds. You get them right, you can get $1,000. Now, if you shout out and answer, that first one is the one we have to take. Also, say pass if you don't know it. We can come back to it for time, okay?
2: Sounds good.
3: Now, the big question, Jenny's questions or my questions?
2: Let's do Jenny's.
1: All right.
3: You guys ready?
1: Yep.
3: Go.
1: What cereal has Tony the Tiger as its mascot?
2: Frosted Flakes.
1: How many sides does a square have?
2: Four.
1: Which fruit floats in water because it is 25% air?
2: Pass.
1: Talk to me, Goose. Who was the top earning Hollywood star of 2025?
2: Tom Cruise.
1: What comes after the number 10?
2: 11.
1: How many rings are on the Olympic flag?
2: 7.
1: What do you call animals that eat only other animals?
2: Carnivores.
1: Come on down. What television show did Bob Barker host until his retirement in 2007?
2: The Price is Right.
1: What are the three primary colors?
2: Red, yellow, and blue.
1: All right. Time's up. Okay, so let's see. The fruit that floats in water because it's 25% air.
3: No idea.
1: An apple. That's why you go bobbing for apples.
2: Oh, my goodness.
1: Comes after the number 10. I know that one was a stressful one, but 11. Yes, I did love it. Yeah. There's actually 5 rings on the Olympic flag.
3: Okay, good.
1: Carnivores, you got that right?
3: Yeah. I think that was it.
1: And I was going to say everything else, the primary colors. It was just the apple question for sure and the Olympic flag one.
3: And, you know, if it feels any better, Cameron, I would have passed on that one too. I had no idea. I'm sitting here going through all the fruits in my head going, what would it be?
1: Well, you think about the ones that like you bob for apples this time of year. So
2: I can't believe it. And it's Halloween. What a perfect little Halloween question.
3: Right.
2: To get in there.
1: See, I put some thought into them. Steve doesn't put thought into his, I'm telling you.
2: Oh, I'm going to get this one day.
1: Yeah. I have faith in you. You did really well. So how about you? Would you have got the bobbing for apples? We love to play with you. Make sure you're signed up at KOSI101.com.

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1: Wake up in the morning feeling like my glasses, I'm out the door. I'm gonna hit this city.
2: Let's
1: before
2: go.
1: I leave, brush my teeth with a bottle of Jack. Cause when I leave for the night, I ain't coming.

0: All right, so we're really missing out on this one. Tammy Oakland coming in next, but wanted to tell you, we saw a thing, because I don't know if you saw my skeleton Kevin is proposing to his girlfriend this year.
1: Did she say yes?
0: She said yes. Aww. Oh, she was so excited. But anyways, so I had some friends come over yesterday because I wasn't feeling very well, but they helped me put him up, and I was all excited about that.
1: Aww.
0: Then we read this morning that some people are paying $2,000 for somebody to come set up their Halloween decorations.
1: Well, they have the pumpkin people, too. I don't know if you saw that, where they'll come and put pumpkins on your porch.
0: Really?
1: People are paying for that. So it's like a pumpkin display where it's like 100 pumpkins that are coming down your front porch.
0: I did not see that in the career fair in school.
1: Yeah, I know, right? Missed my calling.
2: And then they'll come clean them up after?
1: No, you get to keep the pumpkins. Yeah, but so it's up to you to take them.
2: So then you have like 100 rotting pumpkins on your porch?
1: It's Halloween, baby. Come on.
0: And you paid for the service. That's the thing. So we wanted to undercut them. We figured we'd do a cozy undercut.
1: What?
0: An undercut. So instead of $2,000, we're going to do it for like $1,000.
1: For $1,000? Yeah.
2: 50%
1: discount.
2: But here's
1: the thing, though. Are they bringing the decorations? I mean, because that's honestly smart when you think about it. Because you got the Christmas light hangers now where they bring the lights, they put them up, they take the lights back.
2: Yeah,
1: do they do that for this?
2: Yes, it's about what they say. It was like $250 for the actual product, and then the rest is labor.
0: Oh, see, I didn't know it was actually labor. I thought it was.
2: And they come get it after it's all done. They'll take it all down.
1: Does the product include the giant animatronics that we all love?
2: Not sure exactly.
1: Because if that was the case, that's a lot cheaper than what I'm paying to buy said animatronics
0: and to store it.
1: Exactly,
2: but it's not as fun.
0: And my friends are getting older, and it's not as much fun for them to come over and help anymore.
1: Yeah, I know, right?
0: Oh, my back hurts. I'm like, yeah, I know. Here's some pizza.
2: Oh, you're that person. Yeah.
1: It's no longer pizza to help me paint and move. It's pizza to help me put up my house.
0: But it's pretty cool. But a lot of people putting them up out in the yards, and I just love this time of year. And it feels like it, so it was like the perfect time
2: to do
0: it last night.
2: Isn't that part of the fun, though? Especially with Halloween, it's part of the fun is putting up what you like outside your house.
1: Exactly.
2: You
1: know? Exactly.
0: I sat out on the porch for a while last night just looking at it going, I love this.
1: Yeah.
0: But then afterwards, you're like, oh.
1: Well, and now I'm sitting there going, that's my retirement.
0: We've all been looking for side jobs.
1: Why did I not think about this? I have all the stuff.
0: I was going to say, Tammy's got every single animatronic you could possibly want. Between you and Kathy.
1: Me and Kathy, yeah.
0: Yeah, I was going to say, I think that we are pretty set for an after work, after job.
1: I think you're right. It's the cozy.
2: If anybody's got anything extra, like if you've got an extra one that you're not going to put up this year and it's like portable, bring it in here. Let's set it up in here.
0: Oh, we should. We should.
2: In the studio. Come on. That'd be fun.
0: Yeah. I was going to say. Then we'll switch it out for the Christmas tree.
2: Yeah. See, there you go.
1: There we go. No, what I usually do is I put up my Jack and Sally and Zero, and then I just put Santa hats on them all.
2: Yeah, exactly.
0: There we go.
1: My issue would be like, nope. All season long.
2: I mean, Nightmare Before Christmas is going to be the big thing this year everywhere. Yeah, Gaylord, yeah.
0: All right.
1: Oh, I'll bring Jack and Sally in.
0: There we go. All right. We've already established that we're going to be decorating
2: the
0: studio.
2: Rest of the year planned. All right.
1: How much are you paying me?
0: Be careful. No.
2: Let's see. Hang on. I got a dollar and quarters. You want that?
0: Well played, Steve. I'll get you 50 cents.
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92K, and today I'm Tammy Oakland. Woohoo! Stepping in, joining you for the work day. And my goodness, look at this weather. Had a little bit of sprinkles driving in this morning. We had a lot of rain at my house overnight. That was a beautiful thing. Got the nice little cloud cover going on. It's sweater weather. It's the sweater weather. It's so funny. I opened up my TikTok this morning, as I usually do when I'm getting ready for work, and that was the first video that popped up. Ah, oh, at least the weather's nice. It's sweater weather. Sweater weather. So, yeah, I have a holy sweater on. I don't know if that counts, but I'm loving it. It's nice to see a nice little change in weather and a break from the heat. I hope you're enjoying it, too. We're bringing the heat with the great songs and great giveaways.

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1: 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But they're taking over Cozy 101.1 all this week. 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
1: Cozy 101.1 Real Music Variety, 80s, 90s, 2K, and today I'm Tammy Oakland. So today is apparently National Bring Your Teddy Bear to Work Day. I was told that by Jenny D from the morning show. She brought her teddy bear in, yeah, in a little carrier, and it was cute but weird at the same time. But it is adorable. Teddy bears, I mean, I love teddy bears. I have a bunch of them at home from the kids over the years, and I just don't have the heart to get rid of them. Plus, how do you get rid of them? Like, nobody really takes them, do they? I don't know. Like, we tried to donate them at one point, and everybody's like, no, unless they're new, we can't take them. But I did go through the basement 2 weekends ago because I was looking for something, and I found a box of some of my old things from when I was a baby, and lo and behold, inside it were two of my teddy bears from when I was, like, super, super little, and oh my gosh, it was so cute. And oh my gosh, how teddy bears have changed over the years. Mine was a little rough, not gonna lie. A little used, maybe loved. There we go. It was a loved teddy bear for sure. I'll have to get those out and take pictures and show you because it was absolutely adorable. I had a Raggedy Ann and Andy doll too. It was cute. So sometimes it's cool to hang on to that stuff and relive the memories when you're older. But happy National Bring Your Teddy Bear to Work Day. We'll be right back.

Cozy 101.1 Real Music Variety, 80s, 90s, 2K, and today I'm Tammy Oakland. We got some snow falling in the mountains today, the ski areas, and just kind of put you in that mood for Christmas music, right? Well, at least for some TSO, Trans-Siberian Orchestra. We do have tickets to give away, and they're coming to Ball Arena on Saturday, November 21st. We have tickets for the evening show. That is a cozy show, and so we'll be out there. I'd love to see you. I'd love for you to come out and just experience the magic of TSO because it's so cool. 30th anniversary. It is the Ghosts of Christmas Eve, the best of TSO, and more. So if you'd like to win a pair of tickets right now, call me. Call me now. 303-290-1011. 303-290-1011. I will take caller number 20. Caller number 20. You're going to see Trans-Siberian Orchestra. Good luck.

0: music variety, 80s, 90s, 2K. And today, I'm Tammy Oakland. It is a TSO takeover. Man, it's going to be such a great show. 30th anniversary of Trans-Siberian Orchestra this year. So, I'm giving away tickets right now. Let's get caller number 20. Hi, Cozy. You're my winner.
1: Yay! Yay! Woo!
0: Look at that. We got a duo going on here. Who am I talking to?
1: This is Angelina.
0: Angelina. I love that. And who's hanging out with you?
1: This is my mom.
0: It's your mom.
1: Hi, it's Carla.
0: Oh, hi, guys. Well, guess what? You guys are going to see Trans-Siberian Orchestra.
1: Yay!
0: Have you guys ever been before?
2: No, we're super excited.
0: Oh, my goodness. You are going to absolutely love this. You're going to love it. So you'll have to tell me afterwards what your thoughts are, okay?
2: Yes, definitely. Thank you.
0: You are welcome. Who just made you a big winner today, guys?
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Cozy 101.1, Real Music Variety, 80s, 90s, 2K. And today it's Tammy Oakland hanging out with you. Yeah, it is a TSO takeover. We got Trans-Siberian Orchestra tickets all day today. So congratulations to Carla. She just won some tickets. And Angelina, her daughter, they're so excited. So they're going to be going and joining us on November 21st. Now, here's the thing. I will have another pair of tickets coming up between the lunch hour, between noon and 1. So all you got to do is listen to win right here in Cozy 101.1.

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90s 2K, and today it's Tammy Oakland. Let's talk Halloween candy, shall we? What is your favorite? I bring it up because Instacart did their whole little annual report on basically Sweet Tooth's. It's the Sweet Tooth report that looks at sales data and finds like what the favorite Halloween candy is per state. Reese's Peanut Butter Cups, by far, was number one for most states. Not in Colorado, though. Any guesses as to what Colorado was? You're not going to believe it. Candy corn. What? See, now I love candy corn, but I know it's so divisive. Like, there's people that hate it, like absolutely hate it. I love candy corn. Apparently, a lot of people in Colorado do. The only other state that picked candy corn was Wyoming, by the way. And then there was another survey that came out. This was by Inner Body Research, and they said Colorado loves nerds. So we're like weird. We're a weird state. Where's the Reese's Peanut Butter Cups and the Snickers and all that? I will say this. Okay, here's how my Halloween usually goes, because, you know, you buy a bag and you eat it. You don't hand it out. What are you talking about? There's not enough kids that come to the door. I will go for the Snickers and the Reese's first. Then usually it's the Kit Kats. Then I'll go for the Babe Ruth. Yes, I'm eating through this entire bag of chocolate. Work with me. Go through with this on this. And then, let's see, what after that? Like, the Almond Joys basically are the last ones that are in the bag. I'll only eat that, like, if there's literally nothing else left. What's it for you? Are you doing the same? Do you go your favorites all the way down? Yeah. They need to stick some Tootsie Rolls in the bag of chocolate candy bars, because I do love me some Tootsie Rolls, too. But time to go buy another bag of Halloween candy.

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beautiful colors, and all of a sudden I'm craving some hot cocoa with some marshmallows. I want to put up Christmas decorations. Oh, I know you hate me for saying that, don't you? 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And even I was like, oh, man, come on. 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But it'll be here quicker than you know it. And I love this time of year. Like, all of it. Every bit of it. From Halloween on down, Thanksgiving, all of it. So I hope you're enjoying it, too. And let's go get some hot cocoa today. Doesn't that sound good? Lots of marshmallows.

101 Real Music Variety, 80s, 90s, 2K, and today I'm Tammy Oakland. Isn't it crazy how weather can, like, just invoke all these feelings? Like, I'm sitting here looking out the window in Greenwood Village, and it's cloudy, a little bit of mist in the air, you got the leaves falling off the trees, and the

80s 92K, and today I'm Tammy Oakland. One of my passions is helping the dogs of the shelters and the rescues find their forever home. Went to the Denver Animal Shelter yesterday and met with a precious boy. Oh my goodness, I can't believe he's still there. I can't wait to tell you all about Kai in two songs.

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0: Did you hear Matchbox 20 is coming? Yes, coming to Red Rocks on Saturday, May 22nd with the Wallflowers. That is going to be a great show. So pre-sale tickets go live on Thursday, October 22nd. We got all the details for you on our Facebook page. If you want to go give us a follow, just search for Cozy 101.1. You should be following us anyways. We're always posting like cool stuff up there and information you need to know and cute dog pictures, like cute dog picture of sweet Kai. Kai is Tammy's forever friend this week, sponsored by CGH Injury Lawyers. Man, talk about instant love. I love this dog. So Kai is a neutered male brown brindle bull mastiff mix, and I love brindle dogs. Oh my goodness. But he's about 3 years old, and he's got the cutest squishy face, and he's got a little bit of an underbite, so when he smiles, you see his teeth, and it's like, it's so cute. But here's the thing. Not only is he cute, he's happy. He smiles, he wiggles, and he's lived with other dogs and cats in his previous home. He's very smart. He knows how to sit. He knows how to shake. He loves playing with a stuffed animal and playing fetch. He's great on the leash. I mean, this dog is simply perfection. And how he's been there as long as he has is beyond me. He's been there like 27 days, I want to say, now where we're at. And everybody in the shelter loves him, too, and they just don't get it. So we'll have video posted soon. Got picture posted up right now if you want to go check it out. But you can go visit with him and adopt him from the Denver Animal Shelter, please, because he does need a good, loving home.
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0: 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And today, my name is Tammy Oakland. I always love hearing from you. I mean, our phones are always open. You can talk or text 303-290-1011. Hi, Cozy. What can I do for you?
1: Hey, what time are you guys doing the TSO tickets today?
0: Well, for the rest of the day today, we'll have tickets coming up during the noon hour, also during the 2 o'clock hour, and during the 4 p.m. hour.
1: Awesome. Thank you so much.
0: You're welcome. Good luck.
1: Thanks. Bye.
0: Okay, so tickets coming up during the noon hour means that's not too far away from now, right? Yeah, so listen between noon and 1 for your next chance to win those TSO tickets.

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And today it is Tammy Oakland hanging out with you. Happy October, by the way. It is going strong. 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It is so important. I cannot stress that enough. 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You can check that out. 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

101 Real Music Variety, 80s, 90s, 2K. And today, my name is Tammy Oakland. Thank you so much for listening. You know, earlier I was talking about how, you know, when the weather changes like this, it just changes your mood and the vibe. Like, it's so crazy how that works. And I was like, I'm all of a sudden craving like hot cocoa and marshmallows and Christmas things. Like, I know. And I'm a Halloween lover. I love it. But a friend of mine just posted, don't hate me, but is it too early to start thinking about the Christmas tree? Because the weather's got me thinking about the Christmas tree. So apparently I'm not alone on this. I am not alone. So I bring it up because it's perfect weather to be talking about Trans-Siberian Orchestra. They are coming to Ball Arena on November 21st. And it's the 30th anniversary. It's going to be a great show. So I do have another chance for you to win tickets. Not right now, but coming up in three songs. Give me a little heads up, you know, just to make sure you're ready for when I tell you to call in three songs.

Okay, now it's time to call. Like now. It's Cozy 101.1 Real Music Variety 80s, 90s, 2K, and today. I love how excited you are about these TSO tickets, Trans-Siberian Orchestra. If you want to win them, be caller number 20 right now at 303-290-1011. 303-290-1011. TSO going to be at Ball Arena November 21st. You could be there with us if you are caller number 20 right now. Good luck.

0: she wants. It's Trans-Siberian Orchestra tickets. That's what I'm talking about. It's Cozy 101.1, Real Music Variety, 80s, 90s, 2K, and today. My name is Tammy Oakland. Yes, let's get a winner. Hi, Cozy. Congratulations. You're at caller number 20.
1: Oh, my God. I can't believe it. Woo-hoo!
0: Believe it, girl. You won.
1: Woo-hoo! Yay. Thank you so much.
0: You're welcome. I love that energy and that enthusiasm. What's your name?
1: My name is Deb. I am so excited.
0: Deb, yay. Have you ever seen them live?
1: I have not. I've always been out of town or out of the country when they've come to Denver, so I am so excited.
0: Okay, so clear your calendar. November 21st, you're going to be nowhere but Ball Arena, okay? You're not missing this.
1: Woo-hoo, woo-hoo. Thank you so much.
0: You are so welcome. Deb, who just made you a big winner today?
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Every time I hear Bruno Mars now, I just think of the concert at Falcon Stadium. Oh my goodness, it was so good. You know, it's, yeah, I didn't have to deal with the parking, so we'll take that out of the equation. But I used to say before that, Trans-Siberian Orchestra was my favorite show because they're just amazing. If you've never been, I mean, they bring it. First of all, they tell like this amazing Christmas story through their songs, and the back half is just all kinds of fun music, and they've got pyrotechnics going off. They got snow falling from the ceiling. They had a snow globe one year and then drones last year. I mean, it's just, oh, it is such an incredible show. Now I'm like Bruno Mars, TSO. I think they're like right at the top together. I'm going to say that. But I bring up TSO again because, yes, it is a TSO takeover this week. Trans-Siberian Orchestra coming to Ball Arena on November 21st, which is cozy night. It's the evening tickets, evening show. And if you haven't been able to get through yet, it's okay. We have more tickets we're going to give away. In fact, we'll give more away this afternoon between 2 and 3 p.m. and then again between 4 and 5 p.m. So just keep listening to Cozy. You could be a big winner.

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Cozy 101.1 Real Music Variety, 80s, 90s, 2K, and today it's Tammy Oakland. Thank you for hanging out with me. So apparently the Farmer's Almanac doesn't just forecast snowstorms and cold fronts. They are now helping forecast how many Snickers you need this Halloween. They've released a Halloween candy guide to help you figure out how much to buy. They suggest starting with how many trick-or-treaters you had last year, then adjusting for things like weather, neighborhood events, what day Halloween falls on. Their candy math is pretty simple, though. You plan on about 2 fun-sized pieces per trick-or-treater, plus an extra 10% just in case. So if you usually get about 100 kids, you want about 220 pieces of candy. That's how it works out. And if you're handing out full-size bars, plan on 1 per trick-or-treater. This is kind of funny, isn't it? I mean, this is really kind of funny because I can never plan on how many trick-or-treaters are coming to my house. Like, one year, it's a lot. Next year, like, last year, we had maybe 3. And then all the teens came later in the night, and boy, they scored. Boy, teenagers, let me tell you what, I'm all about you trick-or-treating because you guys make out at the end of the night, especially if nobody's out trick-or-treating. But they also say the best time to buy Halloween candy is the second to last week of October when prices are usually better. Which is kind of funny. Like, the second to last week of October, I've usually bought my 3rd bag of Halloween candy. And you always, Tammy math, compared to the Farmer's Almanac, you always buy 2 extra bags. Because you usually eat them all before you hand them out. So it's always good to have leftover candy.

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8: 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And Gabe Evans voted for Trump's tariffs. Gabe Evans votes with Trump 100%, and it's making everything more expensive. Manny Rutinel will stand up to Donald Trump to lower costs.
9: I'm Manny Rutinel, the son of a hardworking single mom. 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And I'll stand up to Donald Trump to bring down costs. I'm Manny Rutinel, candidate for Congress, and I approve this message.
8: Paid for by Manny Rutinel for Congress.
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Real Music Variety, 80s, 90s, TK, and today I'm Tammy Oakland. Apparently, Justin Timberlake has a new job now. He and Jessica Biel have joined the protein soda brand Croda as co-founders. I didn't even know this was a thing. They'll help with creative strategy, product development, some new flavors. Each 12-ounce can apparently contains 10 grams of protein and zero sugar. They're adding protein into everything these days. It's kind of weird to me. Like, is it a complete protein? Like, do you have to have a Croda and, like, rice? You only get, like, do beans and rice? I don't know.

101 Real Music Variety, 80s, 90s, 2K, and today my name is Tammy Oakland. As I'm sitting here looking outside, and it's like kind of a misty drizzle, just a nice little moisture coming down. I'm seeing all these photos on social media of snow. Oh my goodness, it's like I've forgotten what snow looked like, and I was all excited. Oh my goodness, there's like a lot of the ski areas are getting some white stuff. Powderhorn's got some. Let's see, I'm just scrolling through all these ski resorts. I know Pikes Peak is getting some, Berthoud Pass has got some. It's pretty awesome. Then I see the post where it says that, you know, piles are out getting the mud off the roads and all of that, and I remembered, ooh. As soon as that snow does start hitting down here, it was going to be driving crazy, so you got to remember. Start planning ahead now for that winter driving. Start practicing now, so it's not a mess when it finally shows up here. But I love that the mountains are getting snow. It's so exciting.

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music variety, 80s, 90s, 2K. And today, my name is Tammy Oakland. Appreciate you hanging out with me today. Kathy J is feeling a little under the weather, so you're in for a little treat today. Chuck will be joining us next. And yes, he does have more Trans-Siberian Orchestra tickets to give away. In fact, the first pair of tickets he's going to be giving away will happen right after, sometime after 2 o'clock, so between 2 and 3 p.m. So keep listening to win, and I hope you have a wonderful rest of your afternoon.

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Cozy 101.1, Chuck Woodford in for Kathy J this afternoon. All right, we're going to take you back. I'm going to hop in the Wayback Machine. If you are relatively young, you might not remember. There was a time where some of the bigger pop stars in the world would do their concerts at shopping malls. That's right. You would go to the shopping mall. You'd go to Things Remembered. You'd get your initials monogrammed on a keychain. Then you'd go over to Wiener World and get a corn dog. And then you would stand right beside a gigantic fountain while Tiffany sang, "I Think We're Alone Now." That literally happened.

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Cozy 101.1. So is that one on your Halloween playlist, Rockwell? Sometimes I feel like somebody's watching me. Yeah, that. And of course, Michael Jackson's Thriller, Monster Mash, Screamin' Jay Hawkins, Do You Wanna Put a Spell on You? Man, that is a creepy song. Chuck Woodford in for Kathy J. She is a little under the weather. Hey, speaking of the weather, man, fall is officially here, right? Definitely sweater weather.

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Cozy 101.1 with the Queen of the Super Monster Deluxe Editions. That's Taylor Swift. She just released a deluxe edition of The Life of a Showgirl. Four extra songs. That was one of them. Patient Zero. Chuck Woodford sitting in for Kathy J this afternoon, giving you a chance to win some tickets to Trans-Siberian Orchestra. The show is coming up November the 21st. That is the Saturday before Thanksgiving at Ball Arena. You want to go? Caller number 20, 303-290-1011. The tickets are yours.

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Things that I've got. Cozy 101.1, Chuck in for Kathy J this afternoon. Are you following this Kelly Clarkson toy store story? Yeah, so she goes into this mom and pop toy store in New York City and sees this really cool thing mounted on the wall. It's got a $15,000 price tag. So she actually inquires, hey, can I buy that? The clerk there says, it's not really for sale. We put $15,000 price tag because we don't want anybody to buy it. And so, I don't know, apparently Kelly gets offended. She then posts on social media about how poorly she was treated. And then Kelly's fans start really attacking this toy store, like doxing it and then putting bad reviews online. It's like, man, this thing escalated way too quickly. Kelly, you got to call off the dogs, all right? That's the next step. You got to do that. It's not cool.

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So it was so funny looking back in over the summertime months. Lots of people were curious, where's Lady Gaga? She wasn't doing any public appearances, not doing any shows, anything like that. And people started to think, oh, did she elope with her fiance, Michael? Well, no. They were actually getting some quality time with their new baby. That's right. They had a baby was delivered via surrogacy. Gaga and her fiance, Michael, are now proud parents and could not be happier for them. That's so great. Chuck filling in for Kathy this afternoon. 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

Cozy 101.1, Chuck in for Kathy J today. So do you remember back in mid-April you were struggling to get your taxes done and you realized, I'll just file that extension. I'll just give myself a little break. Well, bad news, that extension ends tomorrow. That's right. If you haven't done your taxes yet, you've got until midnight tomorrow to get those done. I know, procrastinating. Sometimes it's nice, but in this case, yeah, you got to get that done.

0: Hey, it's Steve Marshall from Jenny and Friends and Trans-Siberian Orchestra. The Ghosts of Christmas Eve are taking over Ball Arena Saturday, November 21st. But they're taking over Cozy 101.1 all this week. Listen at 8 a.m. and 10 a.m. and then again at 12 noon, 2 p.m. and 4 p.m. for your chance to win a pair of tickets to the 7:30 show.
1: 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Stress saver traffic.
2: Rain continues to impact the afternoon drive. We do have an accident eastbound I-70 just under C-470. Some slow speeds forming in the area there. I-70 is already a little heavy between I-25 and Peña. I-25 seeing slow speeds between Centennial and Westminster. Stalled vehicle on the shoulder. Southbound I-25 after 136. And a crash southbound I-25 at Evans in that right lane. This report is sponsored by Aleve. When traffic slows you down, pain can make the ride feel even longer. With just one pill, Aleve provides up to 12 hours of pain relief, so you can put pain in the rear view. Use as directed. I'm Jen So on Cozy 1.1, Real Music Variety, 80s, 90s, 2K, and today.
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My name is Chuck Woodford, filling in for Kathy J today. So the Sundance Film Festival is coming to Boulder in January. 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

want to meet your daddy. I just want you in my caddy. Seriously, you cannot be more direct than that. That is Outkast, Cozy 101.1. Chuck in for Kathy J this afternoon. Mere moments from now, your chance to win tickets to Trans-Siberian Orchestra, their show at Ball Arena. Coming up next month, your chance to win very soon.

Cozy 101.1, Imagine Dragons, Chuck Woodford in for Kathy J this afternoon. So as if the weather wasn't an indicator that we're moving into the fall and soon the holiday season, how about Trans-Siberian Orchestra? Their show is coming up at Ball Arena November the 21st. That's the Saturday before Thanksgiving next month. How would you like to be there? Caller number 20 right now. You get the tickets. 303-290-1011. Just call. You get those seats.

0: Cozy 101.1. Chuck Woodford here, filling in for Kathy J this afternoon. Hey, coming up this Saturday, it is the Denver Halloween Parade. Do you know we had a Halloween parade? Yeah, it goes down Broadway. It starts at 5th and Broadway and goes south for about a mile. I'm telling you this for two reasons. One, Halloween parade, right? You can come on out this Saturday. Starts at 6 o'clock. It's going to be a lot of fun. I'm also telling you because if you had plans to drive on Broadway on Saturday, you may want to rethink that.
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0: Cozy 101.1. So Hozier was actually born on St. Patrick's Day. Him being Irish, that's pretty cool. Wonder how late in life it took him to realize that the entire nation wasn't just gathering to celebrate his birthday on that day. There were other things going on that day as well. Chuck in for Kathy J this afternoon.
1: Can't touch this.

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1: Rain continues to impact the drive, causing heavier highways and city streets around town. I-25 is slow and stop and go between Lone Tree and North Glen. I-70 heavy through the city with an accident blocking two right lanes. Westbound I-70 just near Morrison Road. Westbound C-470 between Morrison Road and Alameda. We've got a stalled vehicle in the center lane. And northbound Peoria is closed between 46th and 47th Aves due to a rollover accident. 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

Cozy 101.1. So Instacart has done some research and says that Colorado's favorite candy is candy corn. What? Now, don't get me wrong. I like candy corn, but candy corn is, it's no Kit Kat. It's no Reese's Peanut Butter Cup. Here's a fun little thing. On Halloween night, hand out nothing but candy corn. See how well that goes

Cozy 101.1, Chuck in for Kathy J this afternoon. Hey, did you know that we are right smack dab in the middle of our very first winter weather advisory? That's right, up at 9,000 feet, they could possibly get a half a foot of snow. Remember last week when it was in the 70s and 80s? Oh, Colorado, you are such a fickle...

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3: We continue to see slower speeds on I-25 between C-470 and I-76. Westbound I-70 just near Morrison Road. Earlier delay cleared, but I-70 does remain heavy between Federal and Pena. I-225, I-270, seeing those slower speeds as rain continues to impact the drive. Stalled vehicle westbound C-470 between Morrison Road and Alameda on the shoulder. 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

0: Jaden, Braden, Zayden. Come on in, you guys.
1: Luke, what's up, buddy?
0: How's baseball going? 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
1: Rainy and cool through tomorrow morning. Our high today at 49, our low tonight 42. Tomorrow with sunshine, we'll get to 54, but tomorrow night cold. First frost and freeze of the season with a freeze watch out for Denver into Friday morning. Mountain snow advisories out for heavy snow. It all moves out just in time for the weekend. I'm meteorologist Kathy Sabin. 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

1.1 real music variety, 80s, 90s, 2K, and today that is Fergie. My name is Chuck Woodford, filling in for Kathy J. Today she is a little under the weather. She's going to be just fine, though. Now, speaking of the weather, you know, it has taken a bit of a turn. I was talking about that a little bit earlier. If you're planning on heading to Mile High tomorrow night for the Broncos game, yeah, tomorrow's

Cozy 101.1, Chuck Woodford filling in for Kathy J this afternoon. So it is National Dessert Day, and I was thinking about, you know, different desserts that we can have for dinner this evening, or just desserts in general. Have you ever had Turkish Delight? See, I don't even know what that is, but I just remember reading about it in The Lion, the Witch, and the Wardrobe. Do you read those books when you were a kid or see the movies? Yeah, I mean, it's got to be good because Edmund betrayed his entire family for some Turkish delight in that book. So, I mean, it's got to be fantastic, right?

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2: We continue to see evening congestion on I-25 between Centennial and Erie. Slow and stop-and-go speeds remain on I-70 through the city. And we do have a stalled vehicle eastbound I-76 on that ramp from Sheridan, causing delays back to Wadsworth. Crash in town westbound Arapahoe Road just near Boston. Left and right lanes blocked. 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